if you want to, stare if you want to, but I got to party. I'm up in the party. I'm glad that I got you, and it's alright. You got you a partner.

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0: Yeah, yes it is.
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And I

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2: 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I still have a dream. It is a dream deeply.

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I have a dream that one day.

0: 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This life is more than just a read-through.
1: 5-3-8. I wanna go back. Greatest hits. Back to another time. 5-3-8 Greatest Hits.

0: before you go, there's something I want you to have.
1: Oh, it's beautiful. But wait a minute, isn't this...
0: Yeah, yes it is.
1: But I thought the old lady dropped it into the ocean in the air.